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8: Good afternoon, I'm Bridget Hasty with the latest at 1. Christopher Luxon has kept his spot as national leader. The Prime Minister has emerged from an urgent meeting saying he has the full support of his MPs. A multi-million dollar investment in hydrogen energy is on the cards. $30 million from the Regional Infrastructure Fund has been set aside for projects that will help grow the sector. MediaWorks has been sold to Australian firm Sports Entertainment Group. CEO Wendy Palmer says the company is being acquired from a strong position, marking the start of a bigger chapter. The Office star Lucy Davis says she has incurable breast cancer. The 53-year-old, who played Dawn in the original UK version of the series, has revealed on Instagram that the disease is stage 4 and too late for chemotherapy. To sport, the All Blacks have blooded in two more players in this morning's 54-0 thumping of the Sharks in Durban. Hooker Bradley Slater and loose forward Simisi Tupu-Taiiloa made their debuts off the bench in the second half. Slater says he learned a lot very quickly.
9: Dropped my first ball, which I was pretty gutted about, but it's okay. Yeah, it was just fast.
8: Rugby with Shift 4. And Netball New Zealand is reportedly exploring a private ownership model for a new franchise league in 2028.
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1: Good afternoon, I'm Bridget Hasty with the latest at 2. Christopher Luxon remains the National Party leader. He'd called an urgent caucus gathering after renewed speculation about his role. After more than 3 hours, he emerged to say he had the numbers.
2: There was a confidence vote in my leadership this morning at our caucus meeting, and I have the full support of our caucus. And our caucus is united and it is determined to win this election.
1: Flanked by several MPs, including Erica Stanford, he did not take any questions from reporters. Opposition parties have reacted to Christopher Luxon's announcement. Labour's Chris Hipkins says National remains deeply divided and are too busy fighting each other to address the cost of living. Meanwhile, the Green Party says the government would have continued making things harder for New Zealanders, regardless of who is in charge, with similar messaging from Te Pāti Māori. A section of State Highway 27 near Te Rau in Waikato is closed following a crash involving a car and a truck. It happened just north of the Te Rau Golf Club, with moderate injuries reported. And a British boy has been injured after a cheap squishy toy exploded in his face. The four-year-old needed specialist eye treatment after the mishap. Authorities around the world have raised the alarm about the danger of unbranded squishies, particularly due to an online trend of putting them in the microwave. To sport, the All Blacks have welcomed two new members during this morning's 54-0 thrashing of the Sharks in Durban. Reserve forwards Bradley Slater and Samisi Tupou-Taiialoa made their debuts in a lopsided second half. Taiialoa says it's just crazy.
3: As a Kiwi kid, it's the dream is to be an All Black. Always seems like a distant dream, but it's just felt special putting a jersey on and a great bunch of men to run out with.
1: Rugby was shift four. And the Breakers have completed their playing roster for the impending Aussie NBL season by signing Canadian centre Charles Bediako.
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1: Traffic.
2: Switch to AMI car insurance.
3: Rain overnight for Auckland, a low of 12 on the northern. It's heavy heading north from the Harbour Bridge to Northcote Road. On the northwest and slow from Waterview to Rosebank. The southern, heavy traffic heading north from Princes Street to Green Lane and south from Grafton to Ellerslie Panmure. And the southwestern is heavy heading north from Whitty to Mangere Bridge and south from there to just past Massey Road.
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1: हम टाइम चेक,
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12: Good afternoon, I'm Bridget Hasty with the latest at 4. Christopher Luxon has survived his second confidence vote in 4 months. National MPs were called to an urgent caucus meeting this morning. Political communications expert Edward Elder says there appeared to be a lot more actual turmoil behind today's vote.
13: The last one did seem to be sparked more by speculation. This one was very clearly instigated by the backbench or those MPs who were seen as unhappy with the direction of the party at this particular time.
12: Oahu's water network is now fully charged and flowing to all properties after quake damage repairs. However, a precautionary boil water notice remains in effect until testing gives the all clear for drinking. Public toilets are also progressively being brought back into service. The Commerce Commission has tightened its oversight of Wellington water provider TRQY. New measures include regular reporting on its handling of network faults and spending, along with public reports on its asset management capability. Rod Stewart has cancelled the remainder of a tour due to medical reasons. His team say the 81-year-old has had a routine coronary stent procedure and will take the next 4 weeks off to recuperate. They add he's been doing very well and doctors are pleased with his recovery. To sport, 50

0: 54-0 with 8 tries against the Sharks sounds good for the All Blacks. However, in assessing that, coach Dave Rennie will be looking at a Sharks team that was out of season and stripped of its Springboks, and that his side will need to look at its discipline. And Netball New Zealand is reportedly exploring a private ownership model for a new franchise league in 2028. The ANZ Premiership yet to be confirmed for next season.
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1: Honda 555.
2: Rain overnight for Auckland, a low of 12. On the northern, it's heavy from Town to Northcote Road. The northwestern slow from Newton Road to Te Atatū. On the southern, a lane closure just after Princes Street for northbound traffic. Left lane blocked there after a crash. Heavy northbound Papatoetoe to Newmarket. On the southwestern, a crash as well affecting northbound traffic after Lambie Drive. The left northbound lane blocked there.
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17: Good evening, I'm Bridget Hasty with the latest at 5. Christopher Luxon's job is safe for now. The national leader has survived his second confidence vote in about 4 months. Political communications expert Edward Elder says the party will be on thin ice heading into November.
18: Any further scandal that take place closer and closer to the election, especially reoccurring versions of the same scandal, play into that issue of disunity.
17: On his way to the airport after the caucus meeting, Commerce Minister Cameron Brewer claimed it was a great day for National.
19: We're re-emerged, relaunched and re-energised and we're going to win the election.
17: A petition has been presented to Christchurch City Council opposing its $15 million contribution to the cathedral restoration. Resident James Pawson says he and the 19,500 signatories were surprised Council moved forward with funding.
20: Despite receiving only 14% support from public during consultation, that alone makes it surprising that this petition has had to be started, but it was clearly ignored.
17: Emergency responders are racing to find survivors after Colombia's 7.4 magnitude quake that's killed more than 200. Dramatic video from Cali shows a baby being pulled alive from under the rubble. To sport, encouraging news over Damien McKenzie, who hobbled off in the 54-0 win against the Sharks and had his ankle heavily strapped. McKenzie is expected to be fine for the first test against the Box. The Sharks were out of season and without their Springboks, rugby with shift 4. And in the depths of our winter, it's hard to imagine that tomorrow Australia begins its two-test cricket series against Bangladesh in Darwin.
16: Sports News. 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
3: Rain overnight for Auckland, a low of 12. On the northern, it's heavy from Esmond to Oniwa. The northwestern slow from Bond Street to Te Atatū. On the southern, we've got a breakdown after Prince's Street. The left southbound lane blocked. Southwestern, a crash after Lambie Drive affecting the left northbound lane. It's blocked there. NZTIE advising that you use State Highway 1 to head north instead.
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11: Good evening, I'm Bridget Hasty with the latest at 6. Chris Pink has been sacked as a minister, as it was he who launched the leadership challenge against Christopher Luxon. In a statement, Luxon says Pink's actions resulted in today's confidence vote, which makes his role untenable and he's removed from his portfolios. They'll go to Paul Goldsmith and Simon Watts. Heavy delays can be expected on Auckland's southwestern motorway after a truck hit an overbridge. It happened near the Lambie Drive on-ramp, blocking two westbound lanes. Emergency services are responding to a serious crash on State Highway 1 south of Ashburton, with motorists asked to avoid the area or delay their travel. Christchurch City Council has been handed a near 20,000 signature petition. It opposes the $15 million contribution to the cathedral restoration. Petition organiser James Paulson.
12: And it's obviously timely and worth noting that it has just been announced that the Catholic Cathedral will be rebuilt without any request for council or government funding.
11: Parts of the far north are currently under a severe thunderstorm warning. Rain watches are also in place for Auckland, north of Oriwa and parts of Northland. And the boy from the Baby Shark video is set to make his debut as a K-pop singer. Park Yun-rong was just 7 years old when he starred in what is now the most watched video on YouTube. To sport, All Blacks prop Ethan de Groot has re-signed with New Zealand Rugby, the Highlanders and Southland through to the end of 2029. The 28-year-old Southland front rower, currently in South Africa, says staying down south was an easy choice. And to rugby league with Machinery House in a league of their own, Auckland is one of five cities competing to host the 2028 NRL Grand Final in what is the biggest bidding war ever for the showpiece event.
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0: 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Bali and Bangkok getaway with Sandy and Rusbe only on Hum. Accurate traffic.
7: Auckland, your ring starts here.
8: Rain overnight for Auckland, a low of 12 on the upper harbour. There's a crash at Greenhithe. The right westbound lane after Tohinu Road is blocked. On the southern, the left southbound lane blocked after Princes Street with a breakdown. It's heavy southbound Newmarket to Highbrook Drive and north from Highbrook to Green Lane. Southwestern still got a crash after Lambie Drive. The left northbound lane blocked there.
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0: affecting northbound traffic just before Lambie Drive. Two right lanes blocked there. It's heavy heading north from Massey Road to Mangere Bridge.
1: 95% lean, high protein, low fat mince. 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
12: Good evening to you with the latest at 7. I'm Jeff Bryan. Chris Pink has been punished for launching a leadership challenge against National Party leader Christopher Luxon. He's been stripped of his ministerial portfolios, which have gone to Paul Goldsmith and Simon Watts. Luxon survived today's vote, saying he has the full support of his caucus. Opposition parties have been quick to paint a picture of a National Party too busy fighting itself to focus on New Zealanders. Political communications expert Edward Elder says it's certainly not a good look.
13: Leads to the idea that those in charge are more focused on their own internal squabbles than actually being able to deliver on those promises.
12: And the Opportunity Party has risen to 8% support. According to the latest One News Varian poll, ACT rose 3 points to 9, suggesting Paul Henry has had an impact. State Highway 1, just south of Hines, near Ashburton, is shut following a crash. There are reports of serious injuries. And the new curriculums for science and social sciences for years 0 to 10 have been unveiled. Minister Erica Stanford says students will explore a range of topics across human history. In sport, a boost for New Zealand rugby with All Blacks prop Ethan de Groot re-signing through to the end of 2029. The 43-test loosehead prop's new deal runs through to the British and Irish Lions tour of New Zealand. And in football updates brought to you by Hisense, midfielder Macy Fraser and the Wellington Phoenix have parted ways with immediate effect. The 24-year-old leaves after just one season on a 3-year deal.
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0: या रॉक एंड रोल? 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

0: I'm Jeff Bryan. Chris Peng has announced he will not seek re-election in November, marking the end of his political career. He had been seen as a rising star in the National Party. The Commerce Commission is upping its scrutiny of Wellington's new water entity, Te Aki Wai, which has faced criticism over higher water bills. A petition challenging the decision to give $15 million to the cathedral restoration has been handed to Christchurch City Council. Organiser James Pawson stressing he doesn't want the building demolished, just a more cost-effective option. In sport, rugby's MPC tomorrow evening, Wellington hosting North Harbour. Wellington sticking with playing flanker Duplessis Kirafi at second five. And in the US, a cheating scandal from a local golf club competition. Zach Holland was playing in Missouri earlier this month. The club runs a hole-in-one pot where players contribute a small fee every week, which is won when a player hits an ace. Holland was caught on CCTV cameras placing a ball in the hole of a par 3 hours before his tee time, which was the first of the morning, before claiming he'd hit a hole in one to claim the cash prize.
1: Sports News,
2: brought to you by Sona Sansar, Papa Toy and Mount Roskill. 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
1: You're listening to number one Hum, playing Bollywood's biggest hits. Main Krish aapke saath de raha hoon. 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
9: Good evening to you with the latest at 10. I'm Jeff Bryan. National Party MP Chris Penk has this evening announced he will not seek re-election in November. His decision comes after Prime Minister Christopher Luxon today stripped him of his portfolios following today's urgent caucus meeting. The latest One News variant poll suggests the Opportunity Party would be the kingmaker, with neither the left

0: attention, please. 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
11: Good evening to you with the latest at 10. I'm Jeff Bryan. National Party MP Chris Penk has this evening announced he will not seek re-election in November. His decision comes after Prime Minister Christopher Luxon today stripped him of his portfolios following today's urgent caucus meeting. The latest One News Variant poll suggests the Opportunity Party would be the kingmaker, with neither the left nor right blocs having enough seats to govern without their support. A man sleeping in his van near a Huntly Lake was woken and attacked by a group wearing balaclavas before they stole his phone and vehicle early this morning. Three people were arrested within about 45 minutes. In sport, rugby with shift four, a key forward has re-signed with New Zealand Rugby. 28-year-old 43-test loosehead prop Ethan de Groot's new deal extends his contract for another couple of years, running through to the end of 2029. And round three of rugby's NPC kicking off tomorrow evening. It's Wellington hosting North Harbour, and Wellington persisting with that plan of playing open side Lucy Duplessis-Kirrifi at second five.
0: Sports News,
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1: Simplicity means lower KiwiSaver fees.
2: Showers on and off, mostly cloudy today, a high of 18 degrees. Northwestern motorway, we have a crash just past St. Luke's between St. Luke's and Bond. Slow from the causeway, heavy point chef to Greyland. 30 minutes messy to the city, not too bad though. Southern 34 in from Manukau, 58 from Drury. Slow Papakura on and off to Remuera, a couple of heavy patches. Northern 22 from Constellation, heavy there to Sunnynook, slow to the bridge.
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8: Morning, I'm Grace Cocker with the latest at 7. The country's top spy boss warns New Zealand is inheriting downstream threats to its safety and security from geopolitical upheaval. The SIS latest report says national security challenges have intensified over the past year. Among those are foreign states and their proxies targeting public and private sectors to access critical assets. Questions are swirling about whether Chris Pink had accomplices in his National Party leadership challenge. He won't seek re-election after Christopher Luxon stripped him of his ministerial portfolios. Victoria University Lara Greaves doubts Pink acted alone.
9: I can't imagine that in a caucus of that size, there was only one person causing an issue. So while Pink might be a scapegoat for now, I'm sure there will be some rumblings as to who were the other people involved.
8: Health NZ is unable to give a time frame for replacing flea-infested carpets at Auckland Hospital. Hospital workers have filed hundreds of reports over the past year. A former senior project manager for the hospital told RNZ there are about 40 carpeted hallways across wards and departments. A once-in-a-generation total solar eclipse is captivating Europe. NASA planes have been chasing it from the skies. Balloon crew Jared and Tessa watched it in Iceland.
10: It was almost as if you were indoors and it was just, you were dimming the lights. It was almost instant.
11: It was windy and then it just stopped. We had birds flying over us all day and then they just like disappeared. So it was a little eerie, kind of creepy.
8: To sport, incoming England Test cricket coach Stephen Fleming won't have to worry about his players getting home on time. Captain Joe Root told Sky Sports UK that he's abolished the team's midnight curfew.
12: That's for us as a team to manage well, for me and Flem to manage well in many ways, but ultimately, grown adults, you know what it takes to play for England.
8: And the Los Angeles Lakers NBA franchise is set to be sold for a record-breaking $21 billion.
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2: Showers on and off with a warmer high of 18. Into the city, Northwestern Motorway. We had a crash past St. Luke's. It's been sorted, but 48 minutes messy to town. Heavy on and off from there to the city. Southern, 50 minutes in from Monaco. We're heavy on and off from Papakura. Southwestern, heavy northbound through Whitty. And the northern heavy patches, Constellation to the bridge. 32 in from Constellation, 54 from Silverdale.
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9: Morning, I'm Grace Cocker with the latest at 8. New Zealand's security landscape has become more difficult over the past year amid geopolitical tensions. But in its latest report, the spy agency says extremist voices here are also contributing. NZSA's boss, Andrew Hampton, says the risk of a violent attack is still a possibility.
10: The most likely perpetrator of that attack will be someone who acts alone, who's been radicalised online, probably a young person using readily available capabilities like a gun or a knife.
9: Christopher Luxon is being encouraged to turn on the relatability charm. He has survived a second leadership confidence vote within National, but has dropped in preferred PM ratings in the One News Variant poll. Leadership psychology expert Marie Roach says he has hurdles to jump over.
11: You can't pretend to be authentic or pretend to be genuine, and so that has a lot to do with the person themselves and where they are.
9: Wellington's long-standing water woes are being heavily scrutinised. The Commerce Commission has imposed tighter oversight over spending and fault resolution. Spokesperson John Small says that these should help resolve issues.
12: We understand that there are a lot of challenges. We empathise with the customers. We know the company's got a lot of work to do.
9: It's back to work tomorrow in sport for Open Championship major winner Ryan Fox. The Kiwi golfer is in Memphis for the first FedEx Cup event. Going back to the US summer from the Kiwi winter has taken a bit of getting used to.
13: It was certainly a shock to the system getting off the plane after 10 days at home and all of a sudden it's 32 degrees and humid.
9: And in basketball, former NBA MVP Russell Westbrook has announced his retirement after a legendary 18-year career.
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0: This particular song is about the moments that we have lost while growing up, khas taur par friendship ke mamle mein.
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0: Childhood mein friendship kitna different hua karta tha. 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

0: Vijay and Pooja.
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4: Cloudy today, showers on and off, 18 hour high. Into the city at the moment, Southern Motorway 56 minutes, Manukau to the city. We're slow from Manurewa, heavy on and off, Manukau to the city. Southwestern, still a bit heavy northbound through Whitty. Northwestern, 46 minutes in from Massey, heavy from Upper Harbour to Grey Lynn, then slow to the city. Northern 35 from Constellation, heavy Greville to the bridge and back at Silverdale.
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13: Morning, I'm Glenn Stewart with the latest at 10. New Zealand's spy agency is ringing alarm bells over threats to security from shifting geopolitical forces. SIS boss Andrew Hampton says there's unprecedented polarisation in society's economic pressures and artificial intelligence.
14: In the past, New Zealand has probably thought that our geographic isolation insulated us from many national security threats, but unfortunately in the current environment, that global environment impacts on us directly.
13: A former National Party press secretary believes an attempted coup was a disaster. Leader Christopher Luxon won a confidence vote. Speaking to RNZ, Janet Wilson says MP Chris Pink was the fall guy, losing his ministerial portfolios.
15: I mean, if you're going to have a coup, it's all about the numbers. This is the worst of all outcomes. This has blighted the rest of National's campaign.
13: And a new study is trying to understand why the katipo spider doesn't share the same kinks as its sister species, the redback. The Aussie male somersaults onto the fangs of the female to increase the chance of breeding. Lincoln University's Cor Vink says it's quite perplexing.
16: This really weird behaviour happens for one species, but its sister species doesn't have it happening at all.
13: In sport, Kiwi golfer Ryan Fox will play with a fellow major winner when he returns to the PGA Tour tomorrow in the US. The Open champion will tee off at the FedEx Cup event in Memphis alongside 2013 Masters champion Adam Scott from Australia.
17: Very excited to play with Scotty. I've got to know him pretty well over the last few years out on tour, and he's one of the nice guys out there.
13: And the Los Angeles Lakers basketball side are now the most expensive sports team in the world. The NBA franchise sold for $21 billion.
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19: The highs of 18 overnight temperature of 10. आज का forecast बताया जा रहा है. Low clouds हैं. 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Fine spells जो दोपहर के बाद आने वाली हैं. But it feels like 15 degrees. 5:46 पर sunset बताया जा रहा है.
12: Non-stop Bollywood.
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12: हम

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1: Our home is brand new.
0: Does your new home have condensation? And can it get a bit stuffy sometimes?
1: Yeah, it does.
0: New homes are built tight. They don't breathe very well. DVS can help with that. We have innovative ventilation solutions for all types of homes, new or not so new. Say yes to DVS for a drier, more comfortable home.
2: 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Perfect time to be reminded that winter immunizations, including flu, are available now. 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And hey, you might get to tick it off your list before the next ad break.
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11: Morning, I'm Glenn Stewart with the latest at 11. Chris Bishop has denied being behind a recent leadership challenge in the National Party. News of Chris Pink making a move against the PM has led to speculation he was acting on behalf of a more senior minister. However, Bishop rejects this.
12: Absolutely not. I'm pretty annoyed that some of the rumours around that are completely unfounded. Chris Pink was acting on his own and it is what it is.
11: Pink lost his ministerial portfolios and says he won't seek re-election. Residential property owners are struggling to sell for profit. Cotality found nearly 87% got more than the original price in the June quarter, the lowest result in over a decade. But Chief Economist Kelvin Davidson says it's not surprising.
13: It's become a tougher market for property resellers, certainly in the past 3 to 4 years where we've had property values either falling or flattening out, but at a lower level than at the peak.
11: A single vehicle crash has closed a road in Te Awamutu. It happened at the intersection of Rickett Road and Hazelmere Crescent. And overseas, America's controversial ICE agency plans to give its agents gloves capable of delivering electric shocks. They can dish out up to 380 volts at a speed of 30 pulses per second when making contact with skin. Civil rights groups have expressed serious alarm about the move. In sport, Ryan Fox plays his first tournament as a major champion tomorrow morning. It's been almost a month since the Kiwi golfer won the Open Championship. Fox doesn't know what his form will be like at the FedEx Cup event in Memphis from tomorrow morning.
14: Probably a nice comeback down to earth when I probably wail it into the trees, first tee shot of the day or something.
11: And Kiwi swimmer Erica Fairweather has qualified second fastest for the 200 metres freestyle final at the Pan Pacific Championships in California.
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15: Hum par shok suchnaye aap tak late hai. 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
16: Suchit kiya jata hai ki Alka Kalpa, Neeta, Mamta, Mukta aur Dr. Harshad Patel ki maa, Bhutpur Suva aur Mangri ke Thakur Bhai Gopal भाई पटेल की पत्नी ताराबेन पटेल की मृत्यु सूरत में हो गई प्रार्थना 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